Votre vaisseau, le GT Pike, GT Pike, GT Pike, Brea Signal Station, calling you on channel 16. GT Pike, Brea Signal Station, good evening sir, could you change channel 10, 10, please? Votre vaisseau, le GT Pike, Brea Signal Station, on channel 10, good evening sir. GT Pike, Brea Signal Station, good evening sir, could you confirm your ETA to Saint-Malo, please? All copy sir, and I have information that your pilot is tomorrow 6 o'clock, is that correct? All copy sir, do you need an anchorage position at Saint-Malo to wait the pilot? All copy sir, I will call ocean traffic and you can call 5K signal station for your position on channel 16 and 10. So stand by on 16 and channel 10 please.

JT Dolphin, Bay Arsenal Station, good evening, sir. Okay, now underway and waiting for your pilot. Thank you, sir.

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Tu dis pas avec Destination Trafic? Yes, sir. Regarding your last report with Bastion Station, please confirm you need anchoring station at Saint-Malo before entering Saint-Malo port.

Okay, so I have a few questions before giving you the authorization. Please confirm you have no defect on board. Okay, understood, ballast condition. Your mooring gear are in good working condition? Do you have the updated chart of the area? Do you have any class condition or flag exemption? Okay, sir, so I will suggest you an anchoring station. Please check the position and turn me back if it's okay for you for the anchoring station. Are you ready to copy the GPS position? GT Pike, are you ready to copy the anchoring position? Okay, so latitude 48 degrees 42.7 minutes north, 48 degrees 42.7 minutes north, 002 degrees 05.5 minutes west, 002 degrees 05.5 minutes west. 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

Okay, understood, sir. So, on your way to incoming station, please call Sankar Signal Station on channel 10 before arriving and when you will drop anchor, okay? And good watch, sir.

Spike, Cici Spike diye çalışıyorum hafif. Yes, sir, Houston Traffic, please switch on channel 03. Modic, this is Houston Traffic. City Pike, Houston Traffic. Yes, sir, can you give me the total of crew members on board, including the master? Okay, no passenger on the way. Do you have any passengers on board? GT Pike, GT Pike. Do you have any passengers on board? Okay, you confirm your arrival ETA to Saint-Malo tomorrow 6 UTC? Pilot on board 0620, correct? Okay, can you give me your maximum draft?